there she danced under the weight of her clouds. But for the first time in a long time, she believed that one day she would again feel the sun. She must be patient. She must have faith in the seeds that are planted beneath the snow. She must hold on, and she must let go.

the baddest, the meanest and greatest. 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The shit that I'm talking, the image of damage, I'm blaming the band and I'm bending the band and I'm better and better in that fucking language. Stopping the shop, I'm a whole other package.

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1: 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Take off the cloud chase. Take off the Wi-Fi. Take off the money phone. Take off the car loan. 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Take off the weird ass jewelry. 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It's a real world outside. Take off your idols. Take off the runway. Take off the Cairo. Take off the Sandro pay. 5 days stay. Take off for the meal. Hella follow. Take off the fuck flag. Take off perception. Take off the cop with the iPad. Take off the allure. Take off the unsure. Take off decisions I lack. Take off the fake deep. Take off the fake woke. Take off the I'm broke. I care. Take off the gossip. Take off the new logic. That if I'm rich, I'm real. 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Take all that designer bullshit off. And what do you have?

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I can tell you're drinking only to forget. 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How am I supposed to be your ray of light, your ray of light?

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She must be patient. 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

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All my friends say it's a problem, I'd just rather not.

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Ice up better than Aspen. Getaway trips, yeah, to Paris Fashion Week. Hold no restraints from this passion.

girls and the boys gonna make it alright. Gonna dance like we ain't using somebody else's money tonight.

Try to look proud, but you're not in the slightest. It's happening now, and it's always been like this, like this, like this, like this.